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1: Brisbane traffic, Brisbane news, 104.5 Triple M. Brisbane has.
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4: Good morning, I'm Matthew Layton. The number of Australians missing in devastating flash floods has climbed to 39 and authorities warn it may rise again. Rescue efforts continue across Nepal where at least 360 people have died as Australia sends extra specialists and $5 million in humanitarian aid.
5: Look, I'm speaking to the Nepalese Foreign Minister later today, subject to their availability, and obviously we will talk to them about what's required. We generally deploy response teams.
4: Foreign Minister Penny Wong there on the ABC. Two men face 45 charges after police allege stolen cars and firearms were used in a dangerous chase, including a shot fired at a helicopter in Queensland. Virgin Australia's lifted annual profit 4.7% to around $501 million, with fuel hedging helping cushion the hit from the US-Iran war. And a warning's been issued after toxic cancer-causing metals were found in Double Happiness cigarettes.
3: Triple M Sport.
4: Melbourne is finishing a disappointing season with a bang, smashing Brisbane 46-20. The Broncos have now lost 9 straight at Suncorp. The new kickoff rule was also trialled, but Storm skipper Harry Grant is not sold.
6: I love the game. I've loved the game for so many years, and since I was 4 years old I played it. And I think it's part of the fabric of the game and we don't need to change it. We're bringing in a rule to counteract that rules we've brought in.
7: Anaconda Adventure HQ is opening in Brendale on Saturday, September 5. Don't miss an epic day of giveaways, prizes, club deals, and your chance to win a boat worth over $20,000.
4: Across Brisbane, partly cloudy today, heading for a low of 13 tonight, cloudy again tomorrow in 25, and Sunday, more of the same, cloudy 25. 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

The Mighty Gunners are wrapping up on Triple M's Awesome 80s Friday, which means we're about to close the blast zone to win your way into the Triple M Rockstar Lounge for Automasters. If you want to be at River Fire as our VIP, all you have to do is text your name and your suburb to 0484 10 1045 whenever the blast zone is open. So congrats to Pete from Birkdale, Nina and Fernie Grove, Darren and Oxley, Rosie Mount Cotton, and everyone else who sent their texts in. You're a chance to win. We're going to open up the blast zone again real soon, all right? So stay listening. That won't be far away. These parties are a hoot. Last year, Marto fell asleep in a beanbag wearing someone else's shoe, so who knows what's going to happen this year? Keep listening to win your way into the Triple M Rockstar Lounge at 104.5, Brisbane's Triple M.

I like it. And then after they released the biggest album of their careers, Kick and Before X, Mike had a side project called Max Q. From that, here is a song released on this day in 1989. This is spectacular. This is Way of the World on Triple M's Awesome 80s Friday.

Do love a good ooh. Today we party like it's 1989 with Triple M's Awesome 80s Friday, and then in 8 sleeps time, we party at the biggest bang of the year. 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Just keep listening when the blast zone opens like this. You text your name and your suburb off to 0484 10 1045. We'll keep the blast zone open till the end.

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1: 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We're putting through our first grand final.

0: those who know how to rock. I won't lie, I'm looking forward to this. Guilty pleasure from Foreigner on the way. I want you to show me some good old-fashioned Aussie pub rock. I lost my shirt, I found my ring. On the way with Triple M's awesome 80s Friday.
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14: 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Only Triple M traffic starts with Brisbane's biggest delays. We're going to break down Logan Motorway eastbound near the gateway through Drubale this morning. I've had to drop your speed down to 80k's an hour. A breakdown the Logan Motorway eastbound at Wembley Road through Berrinba. A breakdown the Logan Motorway eastbound at Woogaroo through the Forest Lake. And a broken down car on Sandgate Road, northbound around Junction Road through Clayfield. 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
4: Good morning, Matthew Layton with you. The search for dozens of missing Australians is being complicated by the sheer scale of the Nepal-Tibet disaster. 39 Aussies are unaccounted for and DFAT officials are helping track them down. Foreign Minister Penny Wong says more Australian personnel are on the way.
5: Three things. The first is to do everything we can to find the Australians. The second is to get more Australian officers into the regions. And the third thing is to provide assistance.
4: The race to help survivors is also turning to the youngest caught up in the disaster.

0: Save the Children says kids may be distressed or separated from family as rescuers use helicopters to reach isolated communities. Virgin Australia has banked a $501.2 million profit as its fuel hedging softened the hit from the US-Iran war. And a bitter US-Canada trade fight has spilled onto the map, with President Donald Trump ordering Lake Ontario renamed Lake America.
1: Triple M Sport.
0: The NRL's new kickoff rule has copped a frosty debut, with Melbourne and Brisbane stars criticising the change after the Storm's 46-20 win. Meanwhile, pressure could be building again on Broncos coach Michael Maguire. NRL great Brayton Astor says questions will be asked after Brisbane missed finals following a messy week dominated by the Adam Reynolds saga.
2: Questions are now going to be asked, and it's going to be interesting to see how it plays out and whether Madge stays on for next year.
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0: Across Brisbane, partly cloudy today, heading for a low of 13 tonight. Cloudy again tomorrow in 25. And Sunday, more of the same, cloudy 25. 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
10: 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We've got this oasis in South Bank on the foreshore, right on the water. We've been partying there every year. It is just absolutely superb. Win your way in at 8.05 every morning, then all day at work when we open the Triple M Blast Zone. That's just happened. Thanks to all who have texted, like Luke and Deegan, Emma and Carindale, Steve at Karana Downs, Amy and Yarrabilba, and is this Paul Young from Collingwood Park?
11: It certainly is, mate.
10: I have to ask, it's Triple M's Awesome 80s Friday. It's not this Paul Young, is it? You can live in the love of the common people. Is that you, Paul?
11: I've been called him for a long, many years, but no, it's not me.
10: Oh, okay. I'm just going to throw you the mic and ask if you do a couple of tunes for us in the Triple M Rockstar Lounge. Instead, we'll have to thrust a cold drink into your hand, because you're coming. Yeah!
11: That feels great, mate. Go Triple M.
10: Yeah, we can't wait to host you. Marto, Margo and Dan will be looking after the evening, and the night is usually over after Margo yells, "All right, last round," for about the ninth time.
11: Yeah, maybe 10. Go, Margo.
10: Keep listening to win. We're going to open the Blast Zone again real soon so you can have a shot at being our VIP guests in the Triple M Rockstar Lounge.

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Triple M, we're so into the 80s, we've upped our game from double denim to triple denim. I'll leave you to work out where the third one is. It's down there. Triple M's Awesome 80s Friday. All 80s.

You'll notice we're playing nothing but the 80s today. It's Triple M's Awesome 80s Friday. Mitch in the morning on the best day of the week. If you lived the decade, you would have loved watching Transformers on TV after school. I wanted to be an Autobot when I grew up. Sad news has come through today that the guy who voiced Optimus Prime for the last 40 years, Peter Cullen, has passed away. Peter Cullen, Vale, we hope you transform into Optimus Prime and ride back to Cybertron.

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8: 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Summertime in Brisbane means high to extreme UV levels, but Chris from Kedron's not worried. 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

0: 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Got a breakdown through Clayfield, Sengad Road northbound at Junction Road. Breakdown Forest Lake, Logan Mudway eastbound at Woogaroo Street. Anaconda Adventures HQ is opening in Brendale on Saturday, September 5. 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

0: and Antarctic staff for being brought home early, with bird flu threatening mass seal deaths around Australia's station on Macquarie Island.
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0: The Titans are dedicating tomorrow's clash with South Sydney to Jai Arrow. Gold Coast coach Josh Hannay says it's a privilege to be involved.
2: He's a ripping dude. Really glad that, yeah, as a club we can get around it.
0: Arrow will start the match for the Rabbitohs as he reaches 100 games for the club. Tonight, the Bulldogs' top eight hopes go on the line against Penrith, while Manly plays the Dragons. And Minwoo Lee has stormed to the top of the Tour Championship, carding eight birdies in a blistering opening 62.
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0: Across Brisbane, partly cloudy today, heading for a low of 13 tonight. Cloudy again tomorrow and 25. And Sunday, more of the same, cloudy 25. 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

We've cleared the blast zone, but there are more VIP tickets to Triple M's Rockstar Lounge at Riverfire to be won. 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

0: 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What do onions have?
1: 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Onions have layers.
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Brisbane's 104.5 Triple M on Awesome 80s Friday, this crowded house. From 4 this afternoon, Triple M's Rush Hour with Dobbo and Elliot. Then, after 6 o'clock, Sea Eagles take on the Dragons, Four Pines Park. 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You can get it right here at 104.5 FM, DAB+, the listener app, wherever you get it. 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

0: Good Times with the Gunners. Greatest Hits All Day with Triple M's Awesome 80s Friday. Lots more where that came from. The Police coming up from 83. The Stalker song. Yeah, the lyrics are weird. I get it. All right. Great song, though. So's this one. Dragon, and I bet you haven't heard this in a while. Triple M's Awesome 80s Friday rolls on soon, and then we have to do this, lighting the fuse on Triple M's Blast Zone. Just for the duration of the next ad break, we want to get you into Triple M's Rockstar Lounge. Thanks to Automasters. 0484101045 is the text number. Send me your name and suburb. Go.
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9: 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We have to close the Triple M Blast Zone for now. But some of the texts I've got here are like Shelley from Burpengary. Have you been before?
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9: Oh, really? 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

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Very soon we're going to open up the Triple M Blast Zone again. 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Simple Minds coming up as well. Triple M's Awesome 80s Friday. The Clash, and also a supergroup that came together.

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0: is not getting involved.
1: Well, look, I'm not one to want to buy into other clubs' issues and that, but I think everybody sees what has had a pretty good view of what's been going on and how it's all panned out, so I'll leave everyone to their own opinions.
0: And the NRL's new kickoff rule has copped a cold response from players after its first trial.
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0: Across Brisbane, partly cloudy today, heading for a low of 13 tonight, cloudy again tomorrow in 25, and Sunday, more of the same, cloudy 25. 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
6: 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So let's do this. All right, we'll lit the fuse on the Triple M Blast Zone. It lasts for one song only and you need your phone nearby. Got it? Good. 0484 10 1045 is the number you need to text right now, and tickets to Triple M's Rockstar Lounge could be yours. We'll give them away before two, all right? Right now, it's Hall & Oates on Triple M's Awesome 80s Friday.

The Clash on Triple M's awesome 80s Friday, heading into the weekend. Got any plans? Doing something with the kids? Maybe you're going to the markets, watching the footy, doing bugger all, I don't know. Maybe you're heading to the sunny coast like my friend Gemma, celebrating her birthday this week. Have a good time. 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

Sharp-dressed man from ZZ Top. I know we've talked a lot about Dolly Parton and Tim Curry passing away this week, but let's not forget we also lost Frank Beard from ZZ Top just over a week ago. One of the sharpest-dressed men in the business with his checked shirt and his blue jeans and boots. It's Triple M's Awesome 80s Friday. George Harrison, Jeff Lynne, Tom Petty, Bob Dylan and Roy

0: You're on Brisbane's 104.5 Triple M Awesome 80s Friday with Van Halen. Let's not muck around here. Let's open up the Triple M Blast Zone again. This is a few minutes where we open up the text lines for you to get your name and suburb in if you want to go to Triple M's Rockstar Lounge with Automasters. The texts are already rolling in here. Laura from Beachmere, thank you. Sharon at Bridgman Downs. Oh, looks like you've already been a couple of times. Best of luck in the draw. Sue's in Sunnybank as well. We've got Peter at Albion. All right, we'll call someone up soon and award those tickets to Triple M's Rockstar Lounge. River Fires next weekend. Good luck.
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0: Get excited about next Saturday night. Have you been to Riverfire before?
1: I've seen it. I've been dying to go with my partner, but never got the opportunity.
0: What, so you've never been squished in the crowds or had to queue for the toilet or, you know, had to wait hours for a bus to get home? Nothing like that?
1: No, unfortunately, haven't been able to experience that one yet.
0: You lucky bugger. Okay, well, your first experience at Riverfire is going to be a pearler. Would you like to come to Triple M's Rockstar Lounge?
1: Yeah! I would absolutely love to come to Triple M's Rockstar Lounge, mate. That'd be pearler.
0: I'm sure your partner will love that as well. Marto, Margo and Dan are going to be there. We'll turn on the food and drinks for you. You'll have plenty of room to stretch out because it's an invitation-only thing, and you're in, brother. Well done.
1: Oh, pearler. Thanks, hey, Fletcher. That's awesome.
0: More tickets to the Triple M Rockstar Lounge thanks to Automasters. 8.05 Monday morning with Marto, Margo and Dan on Triple M Breakfast and right through Triple M's $50,000 no-repeat workday as well. 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

0: It's Triple M's Awesome 80s Friday. There's the Hunters and Collectors. 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Tonight from 6 o'clock, Sea Eagles versus Dragons from Four Pines Park. I think the match of the round for us, though, right? It's got to be the top four clash. It's Roosters v Dolphins, Allianz Stadium. 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Lou and Jarch on the way for the early drive home. 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
10: 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Only Triple M traffic starts with Brisbane's biggest delays. We've got a crash Gympie Road, Strathbine at Bell's Pocket Road. One reported Beams Road, Castledine eastbound before Gympie Road. A single vehicle accident, Southern Crossway on ramp from Kingsford Smith Drive northbound in Eagle Farm. Census night was Tuesday the 11th of August. There's still time to complete in the census. 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If you see any dramas on the roads, call the traffic hotline direct 1300 595937 for good times and greatest hits on your smart speaker. Just say play Triple M Brisbane.
11: Brisbane traffic, Brisbane news, 104.5 Triple M. Brisbane has.
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1: Foreign Minister Penny Wong there on the ABC. The PM Anthony Albanese says the government won't slash refugee intake after Home Affairs Minister Tony Burke said he was planning to cut 20,000 arrivals to just under 14,000, while reports the Coalition MPs are in disagreement about the party's position on humanitarian visas. Briefly, New South Wales is planning to vaccinate little penguins, black cockatoos and emus at Taronga Zoo against bird flu. And Donald Trump signed an executive order to rename Lake Ontario to make it Lake America.
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1: Rabbitohs coach Wayne Bennett has refused to weigh in on the Adam Reynolds drama. The retiring Broncos captain didn't get to play a farewell game at Suncorp last night.
4: Well, look, I'm not one to want to buy into other clubs' issues and that, but I think everybody sees what it's had a pretty good view of what's been going on and how it's all panned out, so I'll leave everyone to their own opinions.
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1: Partly cloudy for the rest of the day in Brisbane, dropping to low 14 degrees overnight. Partly cloudy weekend ahead, tomorrow heading for a top of 24 degrees, Sunday also 24. 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

0: It's Lou and Josh on Triple M. 133353 is our number. We are asking, when did your memory fail you?
1: That is correct. Look, mine, as I've said, my memory has failed me many a time. I thought you guys were flying to the wrong airport. I went to the wrong city to pick you up. Regional city, Tamworth.
2: Another hour drive for you.
1: An hour and a half.
2: And also the bloke who forgot he had earplugs in his ears.
1: Well, for 5 years.
2: 5 years.
1: Put an earplug in.
2: Oops.
1: Forgot he had it in. Thought he went deaf. And 5 years later, a surgeon pulled out an earplug.
2: I just don't know how you could lodge that in so far.
1: I get it. I reckon there's a little
2: big.
1: Yeah, but maybe he's a worn out old earplugs and he just chucked it in and bloody, and he's sort of forgotten about it. And then he's gone to do something again. And he's like, where's my earplugs? And then put it back in and it's just lodged a new one in and it's lodged in him further. Louisa, what you forget, which is interesting because we live our lives every day. People are idiots.
2: True. True.
1: We are idiots.
2: Yeah.
1: Think about it. I've gone to the wrong airport. I've left box. Yeah. Anyway, you know.
2: We could go on for days.
1: Days. But I'd rather hear from other idiots.
2: Yep.
0: Yeah.
1: Elias, talk to us. When did your memory fail you?
3: Mummy, daddy, how you doing?
1: Hello, son. How are you?
3: Well, very well, thank you.
1: That's good.
3: So 2 years ago, I think if I do the maths correct, 2024.
1: Yeah, mate.
3: I went on The Voice and started getting a few gigs coming through.
1: Man.
3: I'm just a young farmer from country Victoria, so I don't really know what's going on.
1: Yeah.
3: So yeah, I had a few gigs rolling in, and in the space of one weekend I'd booked in 3 gigs accidentally and forgotten about 2 of them, one of which was a wedding and the other one was a charity gig.
1: No.
3: And so the first one that I booked in, I actually put in my calendar, but the other two I forgot about, and they're all meant to be on at the same time. So sort of shot myself in the foot a bit.
1: What'd you do?
2: Yeah, who'd you pick?
3: I had to go with the one I booked in first, which was the agricultural show. And
2: shit.
3: And then it's like, one,
2: wedding.
1: Was it ag quip?
2: And charity.
3: Yeah, I had to just, let it go with the one that booked in first, and then had to call them up, the other two, and say, oh, shit, sorry.
1: Brass.
2: What did the wedding do?
3: They said, do you know any suggestions? And I said, oh, I'll give you a couple names, but sorry, I don't know. I can't really do that much.
1: Oi, mate, I feel for you because this is almost a weekly thing for me. I feel like I'm always trying to pull myself out of a fire of shit that I've double booked and then trying to make it work. And it's a constant struggle, bro.
2: Yeah, I feel you.
1: But like the wedding and the charity and then the action.
2: I know, two hard ones to do now. It wasn't great. Thanks, Elias. Cooper. Mate. When did your memory fail you?
4: Hey, how are we?
1: Good, mate. How are you?
4: I'm good, thanks.
0: Hey, let's get into it, Cooper.
2: Beautiful. Tell us your story.
1: Did you forget you're on the radio?
4: Yeah, I did, to be honest. about a month ago, we had a new guy start at my work. So he worked there before me, but he had to go for family reasons.
1: Yep.
4: And came back, and he introduced himself to me, and he asked what my name was, like gave me a handshake, whatever. Yeah. And I looked at him for about a solid minute and just stared him in the eyes.
0: You forget your name.
4: Just absolutely no idea. And then a guy behind me introduced me and said my name. And even more embarrassingly, he had the same name as me.
2: No. So you're like, I am. Who am I?
1: What happened?
4: Yeah, I just completely blank. I didn't even say anything.
2: It's unbelievable.
1: This is the sort of thing that happens when you like, it's love at first sight. And like you meet somebody, you're like, oh, yeah, in a movie. And what's your name? And you're like, blah, blah, blah, blah, blah. Was he handsome, Cooper?
0: No, no response. That, did okay. I think Cooper once again forgot he was on the phone. Lou and Josh.
1: Cooper just keeps forgetting everything.
0: On Triple M, we're shortly going to meet a new business for a business jingle.
1: What a weapon.
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2: Max Butcher with you. Making news this hour, the death toll from devastating flash floods in Nepal has climbed to more than 400. At least 39 Australians, including a Brisbane man, are among thousands still missing.
3: We are urgently working to ascertain their whereabouts, to confirm their well-being, and we are deploying more resources into the region. It really is a very, very difficult situation.
2: Foreign Minister Penny Wong speaking with 7 News there. Two men have been charged after an alleged gun rampage on the Sunshine Coast in which a police helicopter was shot at. Brisbane ferries will remain docked until tomorrow morning as workers strike for 24 hours over pay and conditions. It's caught many passengers off guard, including at St Lucia.
4: So I have to go to walk to the bus stop, and it takes time.
2: And a Queensland mother who gave birth to twins as a surrogate has discovered one of the babies is her biological child.
0: For a limited time, book your next holiday with TripADeal and earn 20,000 bonus Qantas points. 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
2: The Broncos have issued an apology following backlash over their handling of last night's farewell to departing players, including skipper Adam Reynolds. The club blaming a Suncorp Stadium technical issue, forcing them to cut to a sponsor's promotion on the big screen during the players' lap of honour. The latest bungle compounded by the 46-20 hammering by the Storm. And Aussie Minwoo Lee leads the Tour Championship in Atlanta by 2 shots after an 8-under par first round.
5: I'm Anna McGraw with a check of your weather. A beautiful day in Brisbane, sunny with a high of 25, partly cloudy with the chance of a shower tomorrow, a top of 24 degrees. For Brisbane's best news, sport and weather, watch 7 News tonight at 6 and stream on 7+.
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3: Well done, big
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4: 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There's a breakdown on the Gateway southbound around Old Cleveland Road through Belmont. Delays are back to Murarrie. There's delays on the Gateway northbound from Nudgee to the Bruce Highway and all the way up to Caboolture. So on the Logan Motorway eastbound from Carroll Park to Parkinson, Centenary Highway delayed from Darra to Jindalee and outbound from Kamira to Springfield Lakes. 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

0: I love you, Reese.
1: Holy, you guys are going to get sick of it.
2: Hey, Reese, that is yours to do whatever you want with it. Put it on your website, TikTok, Instagram. We'll email it over, and we hope you enjoy it.
1: Oh, my God. Thank you guys so much. Oh, hell yeah. If you ever want me to come in and set up a round of golf for you guys,
2: yeah,
1: I'll do it.
0: Seriously.
2: We would love that.
0: Seriously, that's something that we really want to do. So yes, we'd love to have you in here so we could play some Four Zone Golf. But, mate, enjoy it. And, yeah, we're glad you're happy, mate.
2: Thanks,
0: really.
2: Reese. You're full of beans.
0: Cheers,
1: mate.
0: Thank
1: you so much.
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6: 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Watch out for a multi-vehicle prang on the Bruce Highway, southbound Centre Lane before Anzac Avenue at North Lakes delays back to about Boundary Road. Breakdown on the M1 southbound through Logan Home, one on the Logan Motorway eastbound before the Centenary Highway at Ellen Grove. Delays are back to Formation Street and delays on the Gateway northbound from Nudgee to the Pine Rivers Bridge and up the Bruce Highway to Caboolture. 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
10: G'day, Max Futcher with you again. Making news this hour, Australia is sending food, emergency shelter and medical support to Nepal as the country reels from devastating floods. More than 400 people have been killed, with thousands still missing, including 39 Australians.
11: And in several cases, schools and homes are in different towns. The flooding has cut off roads between these communities, leaving children separated from their families.
10: Ayush Joshi from Save the Children on 7 News there. 3 men have been winched to safety after their catamaran flipped near Kingscliff. One suffered serious injuries. The others were treated for hypothermia after clinging to the vessel for 2 hours. Brisbane ferry workers are on strike, with all services cancelled until tomorrow. The Maritime Union accusing River Ferries The Maritime Union accusing River City Ferries of putting profits ahead of safety. And new research has found radioactive uranium and deadly arsenic in illegal tobacco being sold in Australia.
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10: On top of their 46-20 loss to the Storm, the Broncos have issued an apology to fans after bungling last night's farewell to Adam Reynolds, accused of prioritising a sponsor's promotion over the captain's lap of honour. Dolphins coach Christian Wolf expects tomorrow's Roosters clash to feel like a final. Kurt Donoghue's set to return for the Finns in Sydney. And Aussie Minwoo Lee heads the Tour Championship in Atlanta after an 8-under par opening round.
12: I'm Anna McGraw with a check of your weather. A beautiful day in Brisbane, sunny with a high of 25, partly cloudy with the chance of a shower tomorrow, a top of 24 degrees. For Brisbane's best news, sport and weather, watch 7 News tonight at 6 and stream on 7+.
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0: The AFL Wildcard Finals kick off tonight. Nick Cody not part of that. You can catch it tonight on 7 with the Western Bulldogs taking on the Pies. That is live from the MCG from 7 p.m. Catch every moment of the AFL Finals live and free on 7 and 7 Plus.
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3: 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Single vehicle crash on the Pacific Motorway outbound before Esher Street through Green Slopes has delays back to the Riverside Expressway. Current motorbike collision on Hale Street northbound after the Musgrave Road overpass at Kelvin Grove. Those delays are back to the Captain Cook Bridge. Multi-vehicle prang on the Bruce Highway southbound. Two lanes are blocked before Anzac Avenue at North Lakes. Delays back to D-Bay Road. Here's a not-so-subtle hint to get Dad a Coles Group and Myer gift card this Father's Day. 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

0: like the main story. I don't know. You say move on and give them, I don't think they get a pass mark for any. Yeah, but nothing else this week.
1: Oh, they don't get a pass mark, but they've got to own it.
0: If it's a report card, it's an E minus.
1: Fail. F. Like, fail. But
0: and I don't bag the Broncos. I'm not that guy, but I just...
1: Well, you have. No. You started.
0: I'm not becoming you.
1: You just jumped on my train. anyway, yeah.
0: Never on board the Dublin Express. No, thank you. I love you so much. I would rather be anybody else. Your life is insane. No, thanks. All right, let's move on. I'm not getting into trouble. Still to come on Triple M's Rush Hour this afternoon. We're going to check in with our man in motorsport. Let's flip again. Greg Russ joins us in about 10 minutes' time. This is Triple M.
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4: 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There's some slow going at the moment on the Western Freeway from Mount Coothra out towards Fig Tree Pocket. Delays two at the moment as you head down the M1 from 8 Mile Plains down towards Daisy Hill. Slow going on the Riverside Expressway and Captain Cook Bridge, both in and out of the city. A slow run on the Bruce Highway southbound through North Lakes after an earlier prang. It's spring season at Freedom. 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
1: 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There's a breakdown on the M1 southbound through Logan Home and on the Logan Motorway eastbound through Ellen Grove. First water main repairs on Ames Street between Old Cleveland Road and Pembroke Road through Cooperoo. Heavy on the Centenary Highway inbound Darra to Jindalee, outbound towards Springfield Lakes, and heavy on the Bruce Highway northbound from Kalanga all the way up towards Caboolture. Anaconda Adventure HQ is opening in Brendale on Saturday, September 5. 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
0: Townsville Mayor Nick DiMetto may contest a fine for public nuisance issued over an incident at a Magnetic Island pub. Police had investigated claims he punched a staff member of local state MP Adam Bailey.
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0: That's Nick DiMetto speaking there. And a Queensland mother who gave birth to twins as a surrogate has discovered one of the babies is her biological child.
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0: The Broncos have issued an apology following backlash over their handling of last night's farewell to departing players, including skipper Adam Reynolds. The club blaming a Suncorp Stadium technical issue, forcing them to cut to a sponsor's promotion on the big screen during the players' lap of honour. The latest bungle compounded by the

0: Springfield Lakes, and heavy on the Bruce Highway northbound from Kalanga all the way up towards Caboolture. Anaconda Adventure HQ is opening in Brendale on Saturday, September 5. 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

0: So he's been going for 40-something years. He just said he's never seen it as bad. He said to me, I've never, ever seen it as bad. Grown men crying, upset about it. And you know what? Something needs to change. Now, I don't think it's going to be the coach, but there has to be some change at that club moving forward because this has been a train wreck of mass proportion.
1: Just, and I don't want to pile on, for me, still not as bad as the gender reveal after getting a wooden spoon. I reckon that's still the creme de la creme, right?
0: No, that's the lowest. That's the lowest we've got. That's the bottom of the barrel. But, right. You know, I mean, we're close there. We're getting close to be back there. Let's talk Nepal, can we?
1: Oh,
0: and
1: mate.
0: This just tragedy continues to break everybody's heart. There's now at least 39 Australians reported missing following the catastrophic flooding on the Nepal-China border.
1: Mm.
0: It struck on Wednesday as an ice rock avalanche glacier collapsed and started surging water like I've never seen it. 469 people have been identified as passed on. There is more than 1,400 people unaccounted for, including large numbers of foreign tourists and pilgrims. I mean, there was 15 Australians as part of a pilgrimage. There is a lot going on. Two Queenslanders among the missing, a Brisbane man and mum, both missing, who are on pilgrimages. This is a horrible, horrible situation.
1: And set to just find out more awful details, unfortunately. It is very, very sad. Now, the latest, of course, happening across there, you can check out on Channel 7 tonight from 6 p.m. Let's finish on fun, though, because I'm disappointed for you here. Courier Mail today, I think it's the great, is it Mike Gambaro who does their entertainment?
0: Yeah, he's a great man, Mike Gambaro.
1: Good
0: fella.
1: Queensland socialite list. These are the young Queenslanders that are making this state move forward. A list of 50 human beings has been released. Obviously not going to name that many of them, but what do we got? Darcy and Josh Klutzy from Bloody Brilliant Beers, the boys we've had on Triple M.
0: Yep.
1: They're part of this list.
0: Yep.
1: Jem Castor Daly, who is the daughter of Troy. She's on there. Shayna Jack.
0: Ducko. Ducko's there from Nova.
1: Yep.
0: We've also got
1: Yellowstone.
0: I think those two, Finn Little, who's been. We've got those two boys, the Carter brothers.
1: Yes, they're sports fans.
0: I don't know where you are, Elliot. That's where I'm worried. Where's Elliot Lovejoy? That's my take on it. Mikey Gambaro, you got a lot of that right, but you missed out on the big dog, mate, the tattooed animal. Why isn't he on the list?
1: I would suggest these are people that go above and beyond to help sort of raise their profile and are helping move Brisbane and Queensland moving forward.
0: You love a self-indulgent Instagram post about yourself in a sort of weird way. I think you
1: very much fit into that list. I like my work. I like my home life, and that is it. That's all we bought out at Red
0: and
1: Blue,
0: mate. You don't like a little self-indulgent post on Insta.
1: I like a cashy, and I keep them quiet. Anyway, all right. That's where you and I are actually the same. Still to come on Triple X Rush Hour. We will round out the week that has been, and it's a week that's felt like a year. For God's sake, it started with the retirement of Adam Reynolds, and it's still not finished. Right after this.
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4: 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There's still delays on the Gateway northbound from Deegan up towards the Pine Rivers Bridge and up to about Murrumba Downs on the Bruce Highway. It'll be patchy both directions too between New Settlement Road and Mango Hill. Southbound, you'll find it a little bit slow at the moment, heading out of the city out to about Greenslopes. Inbound delays on the Riverside Expressway and Captain Cook Bridge. 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

0: 6-game losing streak by upsetting the Knights last weekend. Do the Ladbrokes punters think they'll make it 2 in a row against the Dragons tonight?
1: They absolutely do. Yeah, we went up $1.58 about the Sea Eagles earlier in the week. Still very, very popular at that price, and it has crunched in today. Let me tell you, they're into $1.36 in the Ladbrokes match betting market this afternoon. Little more than a sprinkling of interest for the poor old Dragons. They're still sitting at the bottom of the table. They're out to $3.10, and the line's opened up as well. 6.5 points out to 8.5 points.
0: Jared, can you build us another same game multi for tonight?
1: Absolutely. I think in winning form and confidence up, the Sea Eagles can do it again and score plenty of tries in the process. So we're going to take 3 anytime try scorers, all Sea Eagles: Tom Trbojevic, Hamole Olakau'atu, and Ruben Garrick. $13.72 at a Ladbrokes same game multi.
0: Mate, thank you. Have a great weekend.
1: Thanks, boys. Good luck, punters.
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7: Max Futcher with you. Making news this hour, the death toll from devastating flash floods in Nepal has climbed above 400. At least 39 Australians, including a Brisbane man, are among thousands still missing.
8: We are urgently working to ascertain their whereabouts, to confirm their well-being, and we are deploying more resources into the region.
7: That's Foreign Minister Penny Wong speaking with 7 News earlier today. The identity of MM, linked to a high-profile Cairns extortion case, will remain secret after a Supreme Court ruling. Brisbane ferries remain docked until tomorrow as workers fight for improved conditions.
9: That relate to fatigue management, work-life balance, obviously a pay rise that's in line and above inflation.
7: Maritime union boss Jaden Simpson there. And a Beenleigh home, made famous by Netflix smash hit Boy Swallows Universe, is being overrun by possums.
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7: On top of their 46-20 loss to the Storm, the Broncos have issued an apology to fans after bungling last night's farewell to Adam Reynolds, accused of prioritising a sponsor's promotion over the captain's lap of honour. Dolphins coach Christian Wolf expects tomorrow's Roosters clash to feel like a final. Kurt Donoghue's set to return for the Finns in Sydney. And Aussie Minwoo Lee heads the Tour Championship in Atlanta after an 8-under par opening round.
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11: I'm Anna McGraw with a check of your weather. A beautiful day in Brisbane, sunny with a high of 25, partly cloudy with the chance of a shower tomorrow, a top of 24 degrees. For Brisbane's best news, sport and weather, watch 7 News tonight at 6 and stream on 7+.
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0: 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Reed.
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2: 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What is Barry?
0: He's a Dragons fan, the old man. He'll be real happy tonight.
3: But I tell him, give him some hope. Turn the TV off, Reed. Turn the TV off.
2: 45th try at this venue for the Great Turbo. Manly 26, Dragons nil. So, boys, get set for what's going to be an absolute flogging here. 100% of the ball in the last 10 minutes, Manly. 15 of 17 sets overall versus 4 from 7.

0: We know how good he is and how good he has been in our game, but he is absolutely not turned up tonight.
1: It's just low on confidence. He's not backing what he's learned, you know, coming through the grades, and he's just guessing. He's saying, do I jam, do I slide? And he's just making up the easy decision for Turbo and Jamal Fogarty on that right edge tonight.
0: It's really interesting to see Tommy Tsuborovic. He played more of a 5-8 in this first half, feeding the ball to Faalolo at the back.
2: It's been great. King Tongi is into space, but he'll take the tackle, and that'll be it. Full time, or half time, I beg your pardon. 0457 10 1049. Connie's been in charge again and says, I've had enough of this. I'm going to Revesby Workers Club to watch Skylark perform live. Well, I believe they're good, Connie, so good luck to you. I haven't seen them yet, but I believe they're good. Half time here at Four Pines Park. It has been one-way traffic, literally one-way traffic in every sense of the word. They've had all the ball Manly. They've had all the field position, all the metres, and they lead the game 26 points to nil. 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
5: 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Only Triple M traffic starts with Brisbane's biggest delays. Got a crash in Burpengary along Ullman Road. It's slowing traffic eastbound towards the Bruce Highway. Crash reported Waterworks Road, Ashgrove, eastbound before Jubilee Terrace. Breakdown on the Gateway Motorway, Carindale, northbound. 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
2: Welcome back. Triple M Rock and the Footy. And right through the NRL Finals, we will be here live on Triple M and listener. Manly 26 lead the Dragons 0 at halftime. Look, we're just about done with calling general football for the year, and I don't think I've seen more of a one-way contest, Luke Keary.
3: Oh, we've had a couple throughout the year. To be fair,

0: $10 from lips to lashes, half price for 1 week only at Coles. Only Triple M traffic starts with Brisbane's biggest delays. There's a crash in Burpengary along Ullman Road, slowing traffic eastbound towards the Bruce Highway. Crash reported Old Northern Road, Albany Creek, southbound at Albany Forest Drive. A breakdown on the Gateway Motorway, Carindale northbound. 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
3: Yeah, remember him?

0: build for, you know, I guess next year, but at the same time, really focused on putting in a lot of effort for your teammates and everything like that. And that's what we did tonight. That's all you can do. You can, I guess, leave it up to the mathematicians and the other teams to have to perform. And we did that tonight. And we'll look forward to next weekend now over in New Zealand, which is a bloody tough game because they'll be shooting for the top spot there. So we've got our work cut out for us, but we go back to the drawing board and, put our best foot forward for that.
1: It's been a great journey at this footy club. What's it meant to you?
0: Yeah, mate, it's been my whole life for the last 9 or so years now. And, you know, it's given me everything, really. It's given me a great perspective. Some of the coaches I've had, great mentors, and I've learnt so many lessons from them. And, you know, the bunch of boys here, invaluable friendships that I'll have for life. And, I guess it's such a great club and everyone gets around each other. And, after my career, I look back on it and know how much it gave me, and hopefully I repaid some of that to them.
1: Thanks, Ruben.
0: Cheers, mate.
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2: King Tongia, very ordinary pass. Scooped on by Faialolo. Over the halfway line goes Clay Faialolo. Over the 20. No one will get near him. And he runs 70 metres to score for Manly. And they go up 36 points to nil. Clay Faialolo. He is a star of the future.
3: 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Oh! It's back. Brisbane's annual excuse to blow shit up. And the Triple M Rockstar Lounge is right at the blast zone of River Fire. 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
9: Hey, Chris Beery with you. Welcome to The Briefing. For 3 decades, one policy has shaped the way this country talks about guns. Back in 1996, after Port Arthur, John Howard did something that made Australia the envy of gun control campaigners right around the world. More than 650,000 firearms were handed in and destroyed as part of a national buyback. And now, in the wake of last year's Bondi Beach terror attack, it's happening again, and the government wants it to be bigger. The first state will be New South Wales from November. Up to 274,000 firearms are in the government sites. Owners can get up to $1,000 a weapon to start, rising to $10,000 for the most valuable guns next year. The bill for taxpayers will be hundreds of millions of dollars split between New South Wales and the Commonwealth, a price Premier Chris Minns says is worth paying. But the state opposition leader had a blunter word for it.
10: It's absolute bull.
9: Now, some states and territories are on board with the national scheme, others are staying clear, while a few are playing wait and see. Meanwhile, the government is being accused of punishing licensed gun owners and creating a scheme that's not only easy to get around, but one that won't touch the criminals it's meant to stop. Confused? You're not alone. So let's work out what this scheme will actually do, what it won't, and whether the criticisms stack up. Stephen Bendel is a public health expert and the senior advocacy advisor at the Alana and Madeline Foundation, a foundation established in the wake of the Port Arthur massacre. Stephen, welcome to The Briefing. The federal government wants this buyback to be bigger than the one post-Port Arthur. Can you talk us through that buyback and whether it achieved its aims at the time?
11: Well, thank you and good morning. The buyback at Port Arthur was part of a national undertaking to limit and reduce the number of firearms in the community. In particular, all states and territories had prohibited automatic and semi-automatic firearms. They were the major class of firearms at the time in Port Arthur.

and they were the type of firearms used by the perpetrator. So they were prohibited, and they still are, unless you're, you know, a very small cohort of professional contract shooters. They needed to be compensated.

0: solid tackle.
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5: 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Summertime in Brisbane means high to extreme UV levels. 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
15: 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Never miss an interview. Follow

you know, sort of from the games. And then I moved on to the World Cup team. Kirstie had retired at that point. I didn't have a lot of crossover with her on sort of World Cup circuit. But then, you know, being day in, day out with Jackie on the circuit and getting, you know, my first triple twisting double and then, you know, my second triple twisting double and then just making some minor podiums. So it was incremental that I wasn't thinking about would I qualify for the games anymore. It was how do I become a better aerial skier and achieve the goals that I've got for myself with next year.

0: I was training and I was never meant to take the last jump, but I told myself one jump could make the difference at the Olympic Games.
1: If 100 is perfect and zero is as bad as it gets, what physical shape were you in when you went to compete in the Olympics?
2: I feel like that's a trick question because I actually broke my ankles 6 weeks before Salt Lake City.
1: That's not a trick question. That's like, so you broke both your ankles.
2: Yeah.
1: Okay, so you crashed?
2: I had an unbelievable training leading into the games the last 12 months. My form was excellent. I couldn't have hoped for more. Pre-season in November went really well. There was a competition that nearly everyone in the world, I think except the Chinese team, were at in December before the Christmas break. I won both those competitions. Went off to Christmas break feeling pretty good. Came back, first training session after Christmas. I took my warm-up jump and the headwind just blew in unexpectedly and just pretty much halted me in the air. Ooh. And I didn't make the landing hill. I came down solid on flat ice right underneath the back of the jumps, essentially.
1: Oh, so you weren't on the slope?
2: No, I didn't make
1: it
2: that far.
1: So you landed on the flat?
2: Yeah. And Ooh. Just everything, all my body weight compressed through, you know, tib fib down into the ankle bones. And I literally couldn't walk away from it. It was so painful. And I've come to learn I have a pretty high pain threshold, but I remember crawling pretty much all the way home and then my coach taking me down to get x-rays. And
1: how long is this before the Olympics?
2: 6 weeks.
1: Okay, so you go to get x-rays?
2: Yeah, go and get x-rays. I'm really in a lot of pain. I remember, you know, where we were training in Canada and I just had to ice around the clock. And then when my teammates got up each day to go out and train, my sports psych said to me, just put your uniform on and put on your helmet. Don't put your boots on, but just visualize. And so get into bed, do a training session in bed, visualizing. So I visualized in the morning.
1: Lying in bed?
2: Yeah, just lying down. I always prefer to visualize lying down. And so I just visualized morning session of just perfect.

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8: Production. You are listening to episode 259 of the Howie Games Part B featuring Elisa Camplin. Let's jump straight back in. Sorry about that.
9: 2002, Salt Lake City. Welcome to the opening ceremony of the 19th Olympic Winter Games.
10: Okay, so Deer Valley. Let's get straight to the final. You've progressed through to the final.
11: Because of two injured ankles, Elisa Camplin trained only 8 days in the 7 weeks prior to the Salt Lake Games. But here in the qualifications, Camplin is magnificent, scoring the second highest total of the day. Jackie Cooper cheers her teammates on. She will return home for surgery and miss the finals.
10: You are third after your first jump behind Korolyova, the Russian. I can remember Alasupa, the Belarusian. So Coralie was 97.65. I wrote this down. The Belarusian was 96.73.
11: In her first jump, Camplin will perform a double full full. Her score puts her in third place. At the end of the first round, the top three are Korolyova, Tsuper, and Camplin, with two Canadians, Veronica Brenner and Deirdre Dion, in fourth and fifth. They will now jump in the reverse order of their standing.
10: So it's the Olympic final.
12: Yeah.
10: The last 30 seconds, like I was watching it again yesterday in a hotel and it's you, you've got your yellow glasses on, your suit, you put your arms like forward, like you're learning to surf and you got these little pigtails poking out the back. Like it's classic Australian Olympic vision. But before that, the last, when you're standing up there by yourself, you're waiting for the right conditions. What's going through the mind at that point?
12: This is such a boring answer because not much.
10: Well, I guess that's perfect.
12: Well, it's trained. You know, I really worked hard with my sports psychologist to have a series of routines for anything and everything, you know, night before competition, morning of competition, pre-training routine, pre-jump routine, in between rounds routine. And I knew exactly what I needed to

0: And as I was rotating around, I just remembered the vision of the landing hill coming in and my eyes fixating on just this perfect corridor of landing space and putting my feet down and feeling such exhilaration and lightness and being in a space I've never been in before, because everything was planned. I had thought about everything for that moment in time and not planned a single moment of the rest of my life following the jump. But I wasn't one of those people that visualized success. I visualized the process of landing the jump and the componentry of that. I never celebrated and, you know, visualized winning and what it would mean to be a gold medalist. I didn't need to picture being a gold medalist. I just needed to picture landing two good jumps. So when I'm skiing down the landing hill, I'm like completely in responsive emotional mode and just being overwhelmed by, wow, it's finished. I didn't let myself down. I landed two jumps. That's what I came to do, you know. Wow, how exciting.
1: And Todd Ocean, the coach, knows that was good. Well, Elisa Campbell, she had that knee injury during the year. We knew

0: at centre back, but has she come back in the most magnificent fashion?
1: Well, as I compose myself, let's look at the replay. Takes it up. Beautiful through the air. Plenty of height. Nice form. A slight little scissor of the skis. Spots the landing. Comes out and stomps it. Is it enough for first place? The other two girls did this jump brilliantly as well. You've got to have some confidence here. She's definitely going to be up in the first three. We're hoping first place and guaranteed of a medal.
2: And I wasn't turning that into, oh, this means that I might get a medal. Nothing. It was just, I felt really satisfied that

0: preparation probably wasn't as finely tuned as it could have been. And that's not anyone's fault. That's just a learning curve that I've experienced now that I'll make better next time. And he won. And he's great. I mean, he's a freaking amazing athlete. So in short, I was pretty pissed off, but I was also like, amazing to get a bronze medal, but how can I turn it to gold?
1: That is Scott.

0: Quality series on sex workers.
1: Oh. Your mate Annie Knight's on that show.
0: Is she?
1: Yeah.
0: You should see the pictures. It's extraordinary. I'd start going to church if this was going on.
2: Hallelujah.
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0: internally, I would look at it and think maybe it was an even greater achievement than your gold medal, but I don't know how you view your bronze medal.
1: Oh, I feel like saying thank you, that I really appreciate that, because it was so hard to get. You know, the 4 years between medals felt

the chef de mission. Chef de mission. What a star she is. Thanks to Elisa. How lucky are we to still have her involved in the Australian Olympic movement? I absolutely love the chance to reconnect with her, have a chat, and listen to a remarkable, remarkable path to Olympic success. Go the Aussies in Italy. Until next week with Michael Vaughan, you know the rest of the story. Peace and love. And we can

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4: 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Welcome to The Briefing. 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

0: to be given a lot of credit for that. And not many people can handle Donald Trump. And remember that it was one of their original exchanges that led to Donald Trump's first impeachment proceedings. So he has a lot of history with Donald Trump. And to somehow still keep that relationship on track, he's doing something right. Now, that does not mean or excuse any corruption that is going on in Ukraine, but war is very difficult circumstances. And I think there are plenty of leaders that wouldn't have handled it as well as Zelensky.
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4: The Anglican Church of Brisbane has alleged it was misled by TV producers who used the city's second oldest cathedral to film scenes for a raunchy reality series on sex workers.
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1: 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We've got fire crews looking after a crash, Chambers Flat Road and Kenny Road through Chambers Flat. A breakdown to watch for on the Pacific Motorway southbound. It's on the left shoulder at exit 8 Marshall Road, Holland Park West, and the Bruce Highway flowing at speed past North Lakes. It's spring season at Freedom. 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
1: 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Coach Kieran Foran says it's disappointing to be in this position, but they'll keep giving it their best.
2: We won't give up hope until it's completely lost and gone. At the moment, we're still a mathematical chance. We need some results to go our way, and we need to win our remaining game, and that's all we'll focus on.
1: While the Bulldogs' finals hopes are hanging by a thread following last night's 24-10 loss to the Panthers. Partly cloudy today, heading for a top of 24. Tomorrow, much the same, a max of 25. Triple M's Rockstar Lounge is back. 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

0: G'day, this is Brisbane's 104.5 Triple M. Happy early Saturday morning to you. Triple M rocks the footy this afternoon. Got a couple of games, double header for you actually. From 3 this afternoon, Titans v Rabbitohs. That's from Cbus Super Stadium. And then the one coming up after that is probably the match of the round for us if you think about it. Roosters v Dolphins. Number 3 versus number 4 at Allianz Stadium. That kicks off at 5:30 this afternoon. So join us as Triple M rocks the footy, 104.5 FM, DAB+, the listener app, wherever you get it. Get your fins up. Angels on the way. Ugly Kid Joe doing Harry Chapin's classic. And the Police with their first hit single. Good times and greatest hits for the weekend. 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
2: 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We've got fire crews looking after a crash, Chambers Flat Road and Kenny Road through Chambers Flat. A breakdown to watch for on the Pacific Motorway southbound. It's on the left shoulder at exit 8 Marshall Road, Holland Park West, and the Bruce Highway flowing at speed past North Lakes. It's spring season at Freedom. Save

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6: Hey there, I'm Lauren Howarth. Authorities say nearly 2,000 people are missing after deadly flash floods hit parts of Nepal and China. At least 38 Australians remain unaccounted for. Officials are urgently working to confirm their welfare. The risk of new flooding and mud-covered roads are complicating search and rescue efforts. There's growing support for Australia to introduce a generational smoking ban similar to Britain. It would mean anyone born in 2009 or later could never legally buy cigarettes. The federal government is also under pressure to cut the tobacco excise. H5 bird flu has been detected in a dolphin for the first time in Australia. SA authorities saying it's a new development. Similar cases have been reported in other countries. And Norway's king has passed away at the age of 89. He was Europe's oldest reigning monarch. Partly cloudy today, heading for a top of 24. Tomorrow, much the same, a max of 25. 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

0: 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That's what we're all about here at Brisbane's Triple M. If you want more of Marto, Margo and Dan on Triple M Breakfast, you can catch their best bits after 10 o'clock this morning, and you can dial up their podcast anytime on the Listener app. Just search up Triple M Brisbane. It's a kind of magic. Queen on the way. I want to get away. A little bit of Lenny Kravitz as well, and Brisbane represent. Bernard Fanning's coming up on Brizzy's Triple M, and we'll check your latest news, sport and weather, all the info you need to know soon coming up.
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2: 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Fire crews will be looking after a crash at Wavell Heights, Edinburgh Castle Road and Shore Road. There's a breakdown to watch for on the Gateway southbound after the Winner Road odd ramp through Belmont. Also one on the M1 northbound after City Road Eagleby. 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
5: Morning, I'm Lauren Howarth. At least 579 people are dead and nearly 2,000 are missing following devastating flash floods on the Nepal-China border. Officials are now urgently working to confirm the welfare of at least 38 Australians who remain unaccounted for. The Red Cross says over 90,000 people have been caught up in the disaster and need assistance. There are calls for Australia to follow Britain's lead and introduce a generational smoking ban. Under the move, anyone born in 2009 or later would never legally be able to buy cigarettes. A funding boost to strengthen Queensland's response to gender-based violence. The federal government is committing nearly $70 million over the next 4 years. And an international manhunt is underway for two guys who stole a diamond necklace from a Vienna museum in broad daylight.
6: Triple M Sport.
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5: The Panthers have moved back to the top of the table following last night's 24-10 win over the Bulldogs. Coach Ivan Cleary impressed with his side's performance.
7: I felt like that was our best, like 80 minutes for some time, and had to be. Yeah, I thought we were pretty patient. Yeah, and ended up sort of coming away with it. Through the second half, so yeah, pretty happy with that.
5: While the Sea Eagles are still a chance of playing finals footy after beating the Dragons 44-10.
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5: Partly cloudy today, heading for a top of 24. Tomorrow, much the same, a max of 25.

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This is Triple M. And yeah, that Narang Bar Magpie on McDonald Drive thinks we're breakfast as well. Or thinks we're after its eggs or trying to steal its flat screen. I don't know. 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

0: got the good times and greatest hits here at Brizzy's Triple M. Remember when Jimmy Barnes went soul deep on us in the early 90s? We'll play one from there. That's coming up. More Aussie. The Oils. This one is an Aussie. Still good though. Blondie from the late 70s. Coming up on Brisbane's Triple M.
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2: 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We've got fire crews tidying up a crash at Alexandra Hills, Vienna Road at Alexandra Circuit. An incident has left one lane blocked on Mains Road up at Macrobat southbound after the Pacific Motorway. 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

Meat says prices might rise even if H5 bird flu doesn't spread to poultry farms. The industry is dealing with rising feed and labour costs and extra pressure from the Middle East war. A 14-year-old has been rushed to hospital with serious injuries after a pea plater slammed into the back of a parked truck in Sydney overnight. And Europe's oldest reigning monarch has died, with Norway's king passing away at the age of 89. Partly cloudy today, heading for a top of 24. Tomorrow, much the same, a max of 25. Triple M's Rockstar Lounge is back. 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

0: Triple M rocks the footy for you this afternoon. It's a big double header, Titans v Rabbitohs, Cbus Super Stadium. 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And the big one of the round for us, really, right? Roosters v Dolphins. 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It's an important match. Good times and greatest hits on the way. We'll play this one from Stevie Nicks. And a little bit of NXS. We'll be listening like thieves after 8 o'clock for the best of Lou and Judge coming up on Triple M.
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2: 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And September 2, participating stores excludes IGA local grocer. A crash has been cleared from up about Gravatt Mains Road southbound direction. We've also got a crash being tidied up at Alexandra Hills on Vienna Road at Alexandra Circuit. And there's a car fire being looked after Durella Street through Durack. There's the Queensland we love and the one we fear. 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
5: Hey there, I'm Lauren Howarth. The number of Australians missing in the Nepal-Tibet flood disaster has risen to 41.
6: We're doing all we can, we're working around the clock to try and make contact with these missing Australians.
5: Assistant Foreign Minister Matt Thistlethwaite on 7 there. All up, around 2,000 people remain unaccounted for and the disaster has claimed close to 600 lives. A terrifying wake-up overnight after a car smashed into the front of a home. The driver has since been taken into custody for questioning following the crash in Adelaide. Aussie shoppers could soon pay more for chicken, even if H5 bird flu doesn't spread to the poultry industry. Farmers are facing rising feed and labour costs, as well as extra pressure from the Middle East war. And a proposal has been put forward to rename Nashville International Airport in honour of Dolly Parton. The country music legend passed away at the age of 80 earlier this week.
7: Triple M Sport.
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5: The Bulldogs' finals hopes are on life support after a 24-10 loss to Penrith. Coach Cam Serrato says they've been trying to play catch-up for the past few months.
8: If we played like that in the first 11 rounds, we wouldn't be sitting here in this situation. So I think since round 12, we've put a lot of good footy together, but we just, the way we played in the first 11 rounds probably has made it a pretty hard job.
5: And Manly's beaten the Dragons 44-10 to keep its slim top eight hopes alive.
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5: Partly cloudy today, heading for a top of 24. Tomorrow, much the same, a max of 25. 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
1: Lou and Jarge.
2: Yeah, welcome to your weekend on Triple M with Lou and Jarge.
3: Oh, I'm happy to be here.
1: It's good to be here, darling.
3: I love the weekend. I love working with you guys.
1: Well, yeah, it's awesome.
3: Yeah. Hey, you think you've been having little conversations with Hank, haven't you?
1: Well, I fair dinkum have. My son is a genius.
3: He's a little baby Einstein.
1: He's a genius.
3: I'm looking forward to hearing it.
1: Yeah, and we're going to play a bit of Cheetah Pumpkin Eater.
2: Ooh.
1: Well, that's all coming up on Lou and Jarge.
2: Well done.
1: Jesus Christ.

0: The good times and the greatest hits.
1: Ooh, maybe 90s. Brightens my day.
2: The guitar solo is always great. Lyrics always great. It's just uplifting, you know?
0: It's gonna be Triple M.

0: Triple M's Lou and Judge, the weekend edition.
1: Time to play this.
2: Here we go.
3: Second time we've played this.
4: That's right.
3: So it's still fresh.
4: Now, I think I cheated last time and got away with it.
3: Yeah.
4: You cheated last time and didn't get away with it.
3: Yeah, I think it's because I was going, I think it's in Germany.
4: And then we'd say something really specific.
3: Yeah.
4: Yeah, in like Berlin in 1964. So basically the gist of the game is Lou's got a sheet of paper over there that I haven't seen. I've got a sheet of paper here that she hasn't seen. It's got each piece of paper has a topic on it, right?
0: Mm.
4: So you will ask me your question.
3: Yeah.
4: You'll read it out in the paper and there'll be a little break, a little bit of like a dim, dim, dim, dim, dim, dim, dim. And I can either take the paper and cheat and read it, or I can answer just if I know the question, and Lynn or Cameron has to guess whether I'm right.
3: Great explanation, Jack.
4: Oh, God, I thought it was pretty long-winded. Anyway.
3: When you're explaining in your head, you're like, mate, what am I saying?
0: It's not at a time, so it'll be Lynn up first.
4: Yes, Lynn up first. So should I play for Lynn?
3: Yeah.
0: Well, yeah, you're not playing for Lynn. Lynn's trying to call you out.
4: Yes, correct. Yeah. Lynn, you've got to call me out. How are you?
5: I'm great, thanks, guys. I'm looking forward to winning.
3: Oh, nice,
4: okay.
3: Lynn.
4: Wow.
3: Confident.
4: Well, Lou.
5: You've got to be confident.
4: You do have to be, Lynn.
3: Okay.
4: Do you want to ask me the question?
3: Yes. Okay. What is in a traditional Greek moussaka and how do you make it?

0: Your time is up.
1: Lucky for me, a lot of Greek friends. So moussaka, you've got layered sort of eggplant. You can have minced beef, lamb, just a good

0: good, solid, pungent meat in it. It's got bloody tomato sauce. And to make it, you roast the eggplant, you cook the mince and the onion, garlic all together, and then you layer everything in a dish pretty much. So you then bake it, and that's a moussaka. I don't know how else how far further deep I could go into that, but that's pretty much it.
1: Okay.
2: Lynn, what do you reckon?
3: Cheetah, pumpkin eater.
0: You're dead right, Lynn.
3: Yeah. I know.
2: There's no way judge is eating
0: no
2: that.
0: No idea what a moussaka was.
3: I did.
0: And you want to know, it says creamy bechamel. I just left that out because I don't know
2: cheese.
0: What bechamel is.
2: Oh, it's like a creamy sauce cheese.
0: Sauce cheese.
2: So, sorry.
0: It's a creamy sauce cheese.
2: I know it from lasagna, not
0: Jesus,
2: from moussaka.
0: Lucky you didn't get that one.
1: Lynn, well done. We'll get a prize over to you.
0: You nailed that, Lynn.
1: Okay.
0: All right, we got Cameron on the other line. Cameron, how you going?
4: Hey, good, mate.
2: Hey, Cam.
4: How are you?
2: Yeah, good, Cammy.
0: All right, Lulu. Mm-hmm. You ready to receive your question?
2: Yeah.
0: Lou, why do we get goosebumps

0: excited or something. So I always get goosebumps because I'm always excited. That's pretty much it.
1: Wow.
2: Okay. Cameron, you reckon she read that, mate? Or do you reckon she cheated, or did Lula just know that?
3: I reckon she's a cheater.
2: Damn it, you did such a good job.
0: Yes, she was cheating. Damn it, we suck, John.
2: Oh, mate, I thought
3: the goosebumps that create the less surface area on your skin when the hair stand up, it keeps you warmer.
2: That's right.
0: No.
2: Yeah.
0: That's not what it says here.
2: That is right, though.
4: Flexavit Abrasives. Australian made, built

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1: Update.
2: Alert. Update alert.
1: Update alert.
2: Alert, alert, alert.
1: That's right. Well, Louisa, you know how I'm with child.
2: Yes, I do know you have a son called Hank.
1: As a father, I know that I have a son called Hank.
2: You'd hope so, Jack.
1: Fingers crossed. And I spoke fairly recently on this show about how annoying it was when parents go, every parent thinks their kid is either an elite sports star or a genius. My child will be both.
2: Similar to me. Jill and Franco got both.
1: It's almost the antithesis of you. Now, Dalton, my son's a genius.
2: Well, you think he can talk to you?
1: I fair dinkum reckon we're having convos.
2: Can I tell you something?
1: Yes, ma'am.
2: You know when it's like you talk about a car and you see it all the time or whatever? Now, for some reason, on my Instagram twice, two new parents have posted something of them being like, talking with their baby. Oh. Yes, I saw an influencer girl upload one and she was having a conversation with her 3-month-old.
1: That,
2: so now I kind of...
1: So younger than Hank.
0: Can't be right.
2: I kind

0: but they had to try to trick you.
1: Hello, buddy. How are you?
2: Oh, so bad.
1: Very good. Well, and how have you been? Better. Well, who's Mr. Talk a lot? Who's my talkie boy? Walkie talkie.
0: Walkie talkie. What am I?
2: And then you tried to gaslight me when I was like, "That's you," and you're like, "No, it's not."
0: No, it's not. The first one was shocking. The second one a bit better.
2: Okay, so you've got Dalden, Hank talking.
0: But Dalden.
2: Mm-hmm.
0: Sure, I've played the trickster. I've been the Loki of the Marvel Cinematic Universe time and time again. But Dalden, today I bring you proof of the exceptional genius of my baby son, Hank.
2: Okay.
0: This is, we were just having a yarn the other day. Play it.
1: And who said that? Oh, did he?
2: No.
3: Oh.
2: And who did say that?
0: Him.
2: No, but who was he talking about?
0: Oh, his mate Jerry.
2: Oh, and what does he doesn't like Jerry? He's a park.
0: He's pissed off with him. He keeps nicking his
2: Well,
0: he keeps trying to go for Steph's milk.
2: That would piss me off too.
0: That's my food source, son.
2: Yeah.
0: It's like going into it's going into a squirrel's tree and stealing his nuts.
2: Yeah, that's
0: not appropriate.
2: Tit,
0: I think.
2: Teeters.
0: Either way, it's not appropriate.
2: He is our little genius.
0: But see, that was just a snippet of a much wider conversation that we've had. Anyway, baby genius, Hank.
2: He's so cute.
0: Come on, Josh.
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7: 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That earlier crash has been cleared from Vienna Road through Alexandra Hills. It's flowing better through there. We've got that car fire being looked after. Durella Street, Durack. The Bruce Highway flowing at speed past North Lakes. There is a breakdown northbound after Steve Irwin Way through Beerburrum. The Premier League has returned to Stan Sport. 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
5: Hi, I'm Lauren Howard. More Australians have been confirmed missing in the deadly Nepal-Tibet floods. At least 41 remain unaccounted for. DFAT is working around the clock to confirm their welfare. Nepal has also requested assistance from Australia overnight, with 8 crisis response team members now on their way to the disaster zone. There's growing support for the federal government to introduce a generational smoking ban similar to Britain. It would mean anyone born in 2009 or later could never legally buy cigarettes. A P-plater has smashed into a parked truck in a suspected high-speed crash overnight. The passenger, a 14-year-old boy, has been rushed to hospital with serious injuries. And two guys are on the run after stealing a 600-diamond necklace from a Vienna museum in broad daylight. An international manhunt is now underway for the pair.
6: Worried about rising fuel costs, but don't have anywhere to plug in? Check out the Honda.

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1: Lulu, you ever just ripped the top off and watched a wedding?
2: I can't say I have just kicked. Actually, I have kicked back and watched a wedding.
1: I said, have you ever ripped your top off?
2: I thought you said ripped the top off, like cracked a beer.
1: Cracked a stubby.
2: Sit back. Like if I was in a park and there was a wedding going on, of course I'd sit back, crack a beer and watch a wedding.
1: That's correct.
2: But I haven't ripped my own top off.
1: Right.
2: And you seem to seems like you have.
1: Well, it's just confusing to me. This is what we do.
2: You just rip your top off and watch weddings.
1: Yeah, it's a rip.
2: First I've heard of it from you. Interesting.
1: No, there's been a bloke, a shirtless man. He's been coined the shirtless man, watching a wedding from a balcony, and he basically steals the show. He steals the show, so no one's really watching the wedding. So he's basically just up there, happy as Larry, white shirts. What?
2: You go, the shirtless man, he's been called the shirtless man.
1: He's been coined the shirtless man because no one knows who he is. So he's there in white shorts. Yeah. No shirt. And there's basically, there's a wedding in a beautiful manicured garden.
2: Mm-hmm.
1: Now, the bride and groom, for everyone that can't see the photo, because you're listening to radio,
2: yeah,
1: they're essentially underneath his balcony, probably about 5 metres forward, but his balcony basically oversees the whole wedding. So he's watching from behind the priest and the bride and the groom.
2: He'll see the bride walking down the aisle first.
1: Well, he honestly has the best view.
2: Yeah, the groom should be up there.
1: And so, correct. So it's kind of like, you know, when the Pope addresses the nation.
2: Yes.
1: He's in the Pope's position. Mm-hmm. he's ripped the shirt off and taken the hat off.
2: It looks like potentially, is this in Europe somewhere?
1: It looks beautiful like Europe. But he's just standing there, hands in pockets, having a great time watching the wedding. But all the guests can see him.
2: I think he doesn't realise they can see him. I think he like thinks he's hidden behind the angle or something. Yeah, mate, you are in plain view of everyone.
1: Yeah, he literally, because he's in all the, like, he's in the wedding photos.
2: Yeah. Can I say, look, I can't see too close up, but he looks like he's got a nice tan on him and a bit of a rig.
1: Well, look, he does look like he's
2: definitely got a European tan.
1: He's definitely tan.
2: Some type of summer location.
1: Hell of a rig, but he's got a great view of the wedding. I mean, it became a bit of the joke of the wedding because he was just clearly oblivious to how prominent a part he became.
2: Mm.
1: And just happily, oh, this is beautiful, mate.
2: I bet it'll be like a running joke for the rest of their lives that he'll be in like photos on the like mantelpiece.
1: Yeah.
2: They'll
1: Photoshop him and everything on their honeymoon, just on the beach, and he's just there, the balcony. Good to see us. Oh, it's good. Weird.
2: Oh, that's funny.
1: So we were thinking, I mean, he's essentially inadvertently crashed the wedding.
2: Yeah, he's a wedding crasher.
1: Kinda. We were thinking 133353. What did you crash?
2: Yeah, have you crashed a wedding?
1: What event?
3: Owen Wilson style.
2: Yeah.
1: Have you crashed weddings before?
2: I'd love to know if someone's crashed a wedding. Even purposely is pretty cooked, purposefully, but I'd love to know.
1: Yeah, that's right. If you've actually done it on purpose, love to know that.
2: Yeah.
1: If you've accidentally crashed anything, love to know that too.
3: Yeah, we'll take anything.
2: And
3: it doesn't have to be a wedding.
2: Your parents' car when you're younger.
1: No. I don't think we want
3: that. We're not looking for that. We might do that next week.
1: We'll do it next week.
2: Maybe.
1: What did you accidentally or on purpose crash?
4: Flexavit Abrasives. Australian made, built

0: started saying how good such and such was, and we're going to miss him heaps and this and that. And I thought, oh, no. Oh, no. But no one batted an eyelid. They all came and said hello to me. I'm a pretty friendly guy. They sat there and they started talking to me. I was talking to them. And, yeah, next minute I just had to do the old walk away slowly.
1: The Irish goodbye, you're in a wake.
2: That is so good. How good. Chris.
1: Gosh, that's a riffer.
2: Christopher.
3: Yeah.
2: Hey, Chris.
3: Hi, how are you guys?
2: Good, how are you?
1: Good, how are you, mate?
3: Good, thank you. Good. Popped over to New York last year. Mm. I was there, and there was I was in Andy Lee's pub in New York.
1: Oh,
3: and there was
1: a
3: young lady out the front, yeah, with blonde hair being filmed. I thought, oh, who's that? I didn't know anyway, so I stuck in the back a couple of times.
1: Mm-hmm.
3: And I got home, and I found out later it was G-Flip. So I ended up in her Instagram sort of thingy promoting... Yes. So if you look at it, it's still on Instagram. Oh,
1: well,
3: still out there somewhere.
2: Oh, and, we'll find you, Chris.
3: I'm the big guy with the black shirt. Yes. And,
2: okay.
3: We've got
1: to find Chris in G-Flip's Instagram.
2: I'm writing that down.
1: Atta girl. That is a ripper, mate. Great crashing.
2: That's hilarious.
1: Colin, talk to us, mate. What'd you accidentally crash?
4: Oh, mate, I've got a ripping story. So I was travelling in Greece, okay, on a ferry. Now, these ferries hold a lot of weddings. So I was really late. I was at the nightclub. I was half cut.
2: Yep.
4: And wandered upon this wedding and just walked in. Next minute, they're handing me drinks and they formed this massive circle, all the men only. And they had to do this dancing. And then one guy goes in the middle, does some freestyle, and it goes around and around and around and around until it come to me.
1: No.
4: And then I went in, we did this freestyle dancing. They're all clapping and cheering, like, oh, man, it was the best. It was the best. Ended up photos, family photos. Cole's in the photos.
1: What?
4: Like, the next day, they come out on the, as we're getting off, and they still arm in arm wanted photos. Oh, take another photo, get
1: wow.
4: a photo.
1: No way.
4: It was unreal. It was amazing. Never before. I mean, I was in my 20s. It was just, I was pumped. It was
1: I
4: so
1: love
4: good.
1: That's a ripper,
2: that's
1: mate.
2: So good. What and like, that would make memories to the people who's wedding it was as well. They'd be like, where are that bloke?
1: Yeah, bloke Colin from Australia.
2: Thanks, Colin.
1: We got Luke. Luke, mate, what'd you accidentally crash?
5: Hey, guys. I did crash a wedding of a couple and ended up having to give away the bride and be the best man.
1: What?
5: So, yeah, we met in LA at, like, a hostel, and they met each other the same weekend. Oh. And at, like, 2 a.m., 4 or 5 days later, the guy said he'd proposed and needs a witness. Do you want to come to Vegas now? I said, yeah, sure.
6: Wow.
5: Took me back in the back of the car, woke up in Vegas, and then gave away the bride down the aisle, did the best man duties, and...
2: Was Elvis the celebrant?
1: Good question.
5: He wasn't, but I did take him to Coyote Ugly for their reception.
2: Amazing.
1: That's so good.
2: What a ripper. These are great yarns.
1: They're great. Thanks, mate. That is
6: legendary.
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8: 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We've got the car fire cleared up Durella Street, Durack. A breakdown to watch for on the M1 southbound through Pimpamar, and a breakdown on the Bruce Highway northbound after Steve Irwin Way through Beerburrum. It's here again, the Brisbane Boat Show at Brisbane Yamaha. 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
3: I keep throwing something out of my partner.
4: Well,
3: finding it.
4: Well, Lou, you steal and

0: that's my favourite mug. He goes, you've tried to throw that out twice already.
1: So he keeps finding it in the bin and then retrieving it and not saying anything and just chucking it back in the cupboard and you keep throwing it out.
0: Yeah, because I'm going crazy. And then the third time he's caught me and he's gone, no, that's my favourite mug.
1: Let him have his mug.
0: I know. And I go, why do you like it so much? He's like, it's got stairs on it. It reminds me of like farm home, and home.
1: Yeah.
0: So I said, okay, I love you. You can have your mug.
1: But you do get your... I get that.
0: Yes, like, mugs are such a favourite thing, don't you reckon?
1: I agree with you.
0: You have your cup of tea.
1: I've got a mug that bloody Steph bought me years ago, and I just thought it was the cutest present ever. It was like a gamer's mug. It has like one of them like red knobs as the handle, and it's the one I choose every time.
0: Yeah.
1: Just because it's my favourite.
0: I think there's something about a mug, but yeah, so I was like, okay. You can have your mug.
2: The problem is, Lou, that now if you do actually, if you like accidentally break it, he'll think that you did it on purpose.
1: You're dead right.
0: I know.
2: You'll be extra careful.
1: I am not allowed anything in my house. I'm not allowed any of my shit.
0: No nice decor or anything.
1: Nah, but even if I think something, like I bought Steph once because I was like, I like these and I thought these will look pretty cool. It was like a horse head candle. Like a mold of like a stallion looking like all majestic.
0: Hideous.
1: And I was like, these are so cool. Steph was like, you're a bogan. And I'm like, what? These are grouse. These are fancy. And I'm not allowed anything, except I fought so hard to have my bronze Steve Irwin statue next to my bed. So I'd sleep with it next to my bed and I kept moving. And I'm like, you get to choose everything. All white pillows, throw pillows.
0: It sounds like you and Wumpy live in a prison.
2: It does.
0: Me and Steph be like, you can't have that, Jack. You can't have that, Lockie.
2: What about your superhero, like, Transformer figurine thing?
0: To the man cave.
1: That's in my man cave.
0: Like, anything Steph doesn't want judged, she goes, put that in your man cave.
1: But I don't really have a man cave anymore. That was in my old apartment. I had like an attic.
0: Do you know what else?
1: I was shunned. I was like Quasimodo. I'd like come down the steps of a morning having slept up there. She's like, morning. I'm like, hello.
0: What else is hilarious? In the weekend, we were setting up Lockie's office as well. And so I was like, no, it has to be like a dark brown.
1: Did you get him a desk?
0: Yeah, dark brown desk. And he got like a new Mac and we got the blue one. So I was like, well, let's get you like a nice blue chair. And then he was like, oh, but I want to decorate my corner. And I was like, okay, like you can have what you want.
1: We're like children. We're like little kids.
0: You can decorate your corner, Lockie.
2: So those are things that Lou and Steph obviously just
0: hate
2: about you and Wumpy.
1: Yeah.
2: So should we go 133-53?
1: Yeah. What's one sort of hideous thing you hate about your partner? Mm. It can be clothing choices, bloody decor.
0: Yeah.
2: Decor.
0: And I know Lockie has one about mine. It's like a big corgi Udi. You know how they're like so big on you?
1: Yeah.
0: I love it so warm. He hates it.
1: We'd love to just know one thing.
2: Whatever
1: you hate,
2: it is.
1: What hate about your partner.
3: Flexavit Abrasives. Australian made, built

0: Triple M's Lou and Judge for your weekend. We are asking, what is that one hideous thing that you hate about your partner?
1: Well, yeah, because over the weekend we were unpacking some stuff in our new place in Sydney and I kept finding this hideous mug of Lockie's in the cupboard, and I kept going, how's that getting there? And then he goes, you keep throwing out my favourite mug. I was like, that's got to go. But I let him keep it.
0: Geez,
1: I'm so kind.
0: Oh, Mother Teresa. Do you know?
1: It makes you sound so evil. I'm not, I promise.
0: Yeah, sure. I actually have a theory on this.
1: What?
0: You're my wife, Steph, and your favourite type of house. Like, if you could live in a doctor's surgery with just stainless steel benches and nothing there and just scalpels everywhere and like no sort of home or like no homely feel, you just want like a clinician's bloody room.
1: I just want pure marble with nothing else.
0: All right.
1: On it.
0: Anyway, ugly things that you hate about your partner. Bree, talk to us.
2: Look, I love my partner.
0: Yep.
2: Mm-hmm. Don't get me wrong. He is a hobbyist of all sorts. He's very much into old world things, like
0: love
2: making
0: it.
2: Things from scratch. But he has a ungodly collection of rocks.
1: Does he pick them up when he's going for a walk at the beach? He's like, oh, that's a nice rock.
2: Sometimes he will sometimes spend money on it. He is a flint napper. So a flint napper is basically where you make like arrowheads and spear points and stuff out of rocks.
0: Sick.
2: But he's got an odd, ungodly amount of them everywhere. You can be walking through the house and you'll find some sticking inside your foot every few minutes of the day.
1: I get you, Bree. It's like finding Lego everywhere.
2: Yeah, exactly.
0: Which is equally as awesome.
2: The stuff he does is beautiful, but it's obsessive.
0: No, that's fair. We get it, but Lulu, you love your rocks too, don't worry. They're just a bit shinier, I think, than his rocks.
1: Diamonds are a girl's best friend.
0: Daz, talk to us, mate.
1: Dazza.
3: Hey, guys, how you going?
0: Good, mate. How you going?
3: Good, good. So it's me that has the ugly piece of artwork.
0: Ooh, okay.
3: I'm an app pool player, and I have what I consider one of the great Australian collectibles, and it is a painting of dogs playing pool.
0: Yeah.
3: It's a cracker. Yeah, my missus can't stand it.
1: I think I've seen that. And it's like
0: it's
1: golden retrieve. Yeah.
0: It's almost a staple in any sort of man cave pool room,
3: exactly,
0: you know?
3: Exactly. And I managed to negotiate the dining room. And now it's in the pool room, which is, you know, considered the dining room of the house.
0: Wait, hold on. You've changed your dining room into the pool room.
3: Yeah, it's now a man cave.
4: You're kidding.
1: Jeez, Des.
0: Des, you are our leader.
1: I love how you guys are clapping like you've done it, Des.
0: You've done it. How has he done it?
4: You've cracked the code.
1: Oh, that's good.
0: Holy dooly.
1: Amelia, what's the one hideous thing you hate about your partner?
5: Don't get me wrong. I love my partner and I love his dog, but dog decorations all around the house. I tried to throw the same mat out for the same month, but same thing, he finds it in the bin and have to play a bit stupid.
1: He's like, my precious.
5: It's from Temu as well, this silly rug that's about $10, shaped of a pug's head, and it's the ugliest thing I've ever seen.
0: So he's got a pug as well?
4: Oh, hang on, she's gone.
1: She's gone.
0: Amelia, I was really leading into
1: we'll never know.
0: I was leading into a tremendous joke there.
1: I'll go on,
0: you'd
1: tell
0: be Amelia.
1: Us.
4: Okay.
0: So you got a pug?
1: Yeah.
0: Lucky it's not a big dog, otherwise he'd make Amelia.
1: Nice joke.
4: So if Amelia were here, she would have laughed at that. Maybe she was there.
1: Probably not.
4: I guess we'll never know.
0: We'll never know.
4: We'll get.
1: Yeah.
4: Yeah. Okay.
6: Flexavit Abrasives, Australian made.

0: Triple M's Lou and Judge for your weekend.
1: Can't do anything nice anymore.
2: No.
1: Well, there's no point in doing anything nice for anyone anymore.
2: You're not very nice anyway, even if you were trying to be nice.
1: Yeah, I mean, I'm not a nice person.
0: No, don't say that, mate.
1: So then me being nice and going out on a limb to be nice to someone for once in my life and then getting brutally rejected, it means I'm now the Grinch again. I'm the Grinch.
2: You are.
1: Mm. I've been shunned from society for just being an innocent little ugly kid, and I've lived on a mountain, and I finally go, well, you know what? I'm going to do a Christmas-themed gift for one of my good friends.
2: Well, you do have a dog called Baxter and you are green.
1: That's correct.
0: True.
1: Well, if you want some context, LP, your birthday was on the weekend.
0: It was.
1: Happy 29th, son.
0: Thank you.
1: Can't believe I even have to say that. Probably.
2: What, wish him happy birthday.
1: Yeah, probably spit in my face
0: for
1: that.
0: He's only saying that because someone told him to say it.
2: Yeah, it was me. I told him.
0: Oh, I see. Thank you, Lou. Thank you for doing that.
2: It's okay.
0: Thank you.
1: So, I bought you a gift.
0: You did?
1: On the weekend. I bought you a lovely bottle of wine.
0: Oh, yeah.
1: When I came to your house for your little shindig.
0: Oh, no, that was lovely.
1: A little bottle of wine. And I also got you a Monopoly Christmas game. And I just thought, this is fun. I was in a hobby shop. There was themed Monopolies. And I'm like, oh, LP will like this. This is fun. And it's like, you open it to play it at Christmas. And I honestly, that was my thought process. Yeah. And I was actually excited about giving it.
2: Can you buy like the North Pole and stuff?
1: It's got all like the different bloody little trinkets and you can see them in the box. And I was like, this is cool.
0: Haven't gotten into it yet. So I need to go through all the properties.
1: Mm. And all the props.
0: No, I'm very excited to play it. I'm very thankful.
1: Well, I get into work this morning. And I hear the rumour mill has been a buzz.
2: Ooh, whispers of what you've done wrong.
1: Old re-gifty Archdale, they've been calling me.
2: Well, it's a Christmas Monopoly. It's like one of those things you get sent as a PR package, Judge.
1: So this is the thing. So codes out there, you thought, you and the girls thought that this was a PR thing that I'd just been given and just handed to LP on a whim.
2: It seems it.
3: I mean, you get sent a lot of gifts, like, into the office and stuff like that, and it just felt like – I didn't bring it up, by the way. Someone else –
1: No, who did bring it up?
0: Actually, you left – you had a great time at the party.
1: So fun.
0: You wished you farewell.
1: Yep.
0: And then I turn around and go to my partner Izzy. I'm like, how good is this? Judge got us Monopoly Christmas edition. And Izzy just sort of turns to me and goes – he's been given that and he's just passed it on to us.
1: I hate that she thinks that because I was genuinely excited. Like, I was excited about it.
2: I got a voucher for LB from Jarch and I, and then
0: also very thankful for that. Abundance of gifts from you guys.
1: Yeah, Lou texted me and said, get something physical, bring something to the party.
2: So I said, get a nice bottle of wine. I said, get a red. So I think what's happened, Jarch, is you've stopped off on the way, you found an alcohol shop and you've gone, Lou's head red, beautiful, get red. And then bang, right next door is a hobby shop and you've gone, beautiful, extra gift.
1: Delvin.
3: It's because you can't get Monopoly Christmas on the shelf. And so everyone at the party was like, well, you can't buy that.
0: Because
3: so
0: it's August.
3: You must have been gifted it.

0: Imagine if we got that one.
1: No, it had been ripped. Jarch has just taken it from his man cave. It's been ripped.
0: Anyway, Izzy, not a re-gift.
2: Mm. LP, you were going to say something more scathing just then, weren't you?
0: No, no, no. I'm just not a re-gift. Okay. I'm sorry that you think that. But now I'll never buy anyone a present again.
2: Yeah.
1: My birthday's coming up, so don't be re-gifting,
2: As long as you don't just re-gift again.
0: Mm. I'll get you Monopoly Thanksgiving.
1: Yeah, Valentine's Day.
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6: 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Only Triple M traffic starts with Brisbane's biggest delays, and there are delays westbound on the Cunningham Highway with a multi-vehicle crash at Ipswich Rosewood Road. It's also slowing northbound on the gateway onto the Bruce Highway through the Bald Hills stretch. Don't tax yourself. Get back what you're entitled to.

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4: Ricky Martin. 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
3: I reckon I'll give Kiss the miss. For good times and greatest hits, here's more non-stop Triple M.

and slow going from the tail end of the gateway onto the Bruce Highway northbound at Bald Hills. We've got a multi-vehicle crash to watch out for in the city at Wharf and Ann Streets, and a broken down truck on the Logan Motorway westbound through Tanimura. Get the model year 26.5 Ford Ranger Black Edition from 53K drive away at participating dealers. 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